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1: Hi, this is Caleb Cromwell in Ithaca, Michigan. I'll see if you can play Garth Brooks. Thank you.
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1: Hi, my name is Donnie Williams. I'm driving from New Hampshire. Bye, Dave.
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4: The devil went down to Georgia. He was looking for a soul to steal. He was in a bind because he was way behind, and he was willing to make a deal. When he came across this young man sawing on a fiddle and playing it hot, and the devil jumped up on a hickory stump and said, "Boy, let me tell you what. I guess you didn't know it, but I'm a fiddle player too. And if you'd care to take a dare, I'll make a bet with you. Now you play pretty good fiddle, boy, but give the devil his due. I bet a fiddle of gold against your soul, because I think I'm better than you." The boy said, "My name's Johnny, and it might be a sin, but I'll take your bet, and you're going to regret, because I'm the best as ever been."

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And he pulled the bow across the strings and it made an evil hiss. And then a band of demons joined in and it sounded something like this.

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Johnny said, "Devil, just come on back if you ever want to try again. 'Cause I told you once, you son of a gun."

0: Garth, and then Uncle Charlie. CDB on Country Gold. I'm Steve Harmon. Tell us where we're going to next with your favorite at 855-958-3774.
1: Hi, this is Alice Rivera. I'm calling from Saginaw, Michigan. I want you guys to play my favorite song of all time, I Told You So by Randy Travis. Thank you.
0: You got it. I've got some Randy Travis news for you coming up, too. Suppose I...

0: Randy Travis, I told you so. On Country Gold, I'm Steve Harmon. Randy is releasing his first album of unreleased original music in over 18 years this fall, and he promises no AI, just Randy at his best. I'm Steve Harmon. Coming up, he's just been invited to become a member of the Grand Ole Opry. Coming up, it's story time with Red Akins on Country Gold.
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11: Hi, this is Mike Terry, staff announcer from the Grand Ole Opry. We're celebrating our 100th birthday this year. We hope you'll come visit us in Nashville. In the meantime, you're listening to Country Gold with my good friend Steve Harmon.

0: That Ain't My Truck, Rhett Akins on Country Gold. I'm Steve Harmon, Rhett, the latest member of the Grand Ole Opry. Can't wait to see you there.
1: Hey, man, how do I get a ticket? How are you doing, buddy?
0: I'm doing great. Wikipedia truth or bull first to make sure we're talking to Rhett Akins. An American country music singer and songwriter born in Valdosta, Georgia.
1: That's truth.
0: Okay, we're off to a good start. Attended the University of Georgia on a baseball scholarship.
1: That is false. That's bull.
0: Oh, no. Let a young Thomas Rhett hang out with Reba's son where they both got into trouble.
1: That's very true. I got in trouble with Reba, too, one time.
0: What'd you do?
1: Well, I was on tour with her my first year in 1995. We played on Halloween night. I can't remember where we were playing, but I knew Reba, as soon as she got off the stage, she was going to get in her limo, and they were going to take her to the airport. She's going to fly home, and so I was going to wear a mask, or I was going to get in the limo first.
0: Oh, no. No.
1: And I was going to try to scare Reba when she got into the limo, and her husband at the time and manager Narble Blackstock said, he said, how much do you enjoy this tour, being on this tour? And I was like, I said, this is my favorite thing I've ever done. He goes, well, I'd get out of the car and take the mask off.

0: Reba McEntire on Country Gold. Why haven't I heard from you? What are you waiting for? Call in 855-958-3774. We're hanging out with Rhett Akins, the latest Grand Ole Opry member and Wikipedia truther bull. Rhett Akins secured the number 4 spot in the country songwriters list in 2010, losing out to somebody named Taylor Swift.
1: Who's that? I'm not good on, I don't know, I'm not good at numbers on stats on my own self. If you ask me about anybody else, I could probably tell you about any football player, baseball player, country music singer, but when it comes to my own stats, I have no idea.
0: Oh, that's kind of cool. June 29th, 2026, Rhett became one of country music's biggest crowning achievers when he was invited to become a member of the Grand Ole Opry.
1: I mean, I am beyond honored. I have cherished the Grand Ole Opry since I was a child. Ooh, I don't even know what, I still don't know what to say. You know, I remember I sang at the Opry for the first time in 1992. Just being able to hang out with, you know, Marty Stewart. I've been writing some songs with Marty in the last few years. Ricky Skaggs sang on my first album. And I can go on and on and on. The Grand Ole Opry has just been the North Star for me for my entire career.
0: Well, they chose wisely. Here's Marty Stewart on Country Gold.

0: Yeah, now that's country. Marty Stewart on Country Gold. I'm Steve Harmon. Our Country Gold new music roundup coming up. Even a little bluegrass thrown in there. Will any of these songs, albums be on this show in 20 years? Well, that'll be up to you. See if you like any.
1: This is Country Gold. With Steve Harmon.
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Our Country Gold flashback track, Dan Seals, Big Wheels in the Moonlight. I'm Steve Harmon. This week's Country Gold new music roundup. Next month, we can get a new Dan Seals duets album. It's called Dan Seals and Friends, The Last Duet. Blake Shelton, Sarah Evans, Vince Gill, Alabama.

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0: I'm Steve Harmon, a Country Gold top three countdown on the way, and we'll bring in Country Gold producer Alexis. It'll be songs from this week. She'll give us clues to which year. 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

bedroom door. She reaches for the pistol kept in the dresser drawer. 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

0: First Alert Weather Day continues through late tonight for severe storms. Times of severe storms for tonight with damaging winds, large hail, some locally heavy rainfall and chance of an isolated tornado. Otherwise, some clouds, low 68. Partly sunny and still humid on Monday, so scattered storms are possible. Storms could be strong or severe, especially from 51, high 39 east, high 88. Mostly sunny Tuesday and less humid, the high 85. 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

0: Ira Dean, Keith Burns, Heidi Newfield, Trick Pony on Country Gold. On a night like this, I'm Steve Harmon. Keith Burns and Ira Dean tell us a little bit the story behind that song. And lots of other stories are up on our Facebook page, Country Gold with Steve Harmon. Let's take a look at our Country Gold Top 3 Countdown, the top 3 songs from this week. Producer Alexis is here. The clues for the year.
1: Well, I do have a few. So, in this year, Homer Simpson and Family debuted on TV with the hard-hitting lessons like this one.
2: Kid, you tried your best and you failed miserably. The lesson is, never try.
1: Didn't say it was a good one. Father of the Year, that one. Aretha Franklin became the first woman inducted into the Rock and Roll Hall of Fame. And my all-time road trip snack, the cheesy Airy Puff Pirate's Booty, hit the shelf for the first time in 1987.
3: 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Number 3. I kept

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0: My baby tonight, John Michael Montgomery on Country Gold. I'm Steve Harmon. Thousands of songs here to choose from, 80s, 90s, early 2000s. Let's narrow it down a bit with one you might want to hear at 855-958-3774. Hello, Teresa. Where are you calling from?
1: Jonesboro, Illinois, and I want to hear Amaze by Lone Star. That was a song we danced to at my wedding 25 years ago.
0: Aw, here you go. Start dancing.

0: Richie McDonald, Keach Rainwater, and Lone Star Amazed on Country Gold. Keach was on the show a little bit ago. He's got the story behind the song. And that super group on our Facebook page, A Country Gold with Steve Harmon. You can also get a hold of us there, leave a request, we'll find it, or just call it in, 855-958-3774.
1: This is Tucker Myers.
0: Hey.
1: And I'm from Huron, South Dakota, and I'd like you to play Huron Run Herb.
0: I'm sorry, say that again?
1: Huron Run Herb.
0: Now, what I hear is derp. So I'm going to play Pantelis, Mi Vida Loca, okay?
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3: 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I want to play Love Me If You Get There Before I Do, and I'd like to hear it on the radio. Thank you.
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0: Love Me from Colin Ray on Country Gold. Isn't that great? Written by Skip Ewing. I'm Steve Harmon. Jeff Hanna from the Nitty Gritty Dirt Band is our next contestant for 60 seconds of my questions. 10 seconds to answer. He can only pass on one, and sometimes they don't. What some folks do.
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0: Johnny Cash, Waylon Jennings, Willie Nelson, Kris Kristofferson, The Highwaymen. Here on Country Gold, that's our flashback track. I'm Steve Harmon. Lisa, what year is that from?
1: 1985.
0: Well, Jeff Hanna from the Nitty Gritty Dirt Band is here, our next contestant for 60 seconds of my questions. 10 seconds to answer, and you can only pass on one. How many guitars do you have, and do any of them have a name?
2: I have less than 50 at this point.
0: Less than 50.
2: I've been thinning the herd over the last few years, and I've kept all the stuff that are... The stuff I don't play, I don't... I've gotten rid of most of that stuff. Do they have nicknames? Yeah, we got a Stratocaster named Whitey. I got one named Steve because Steve Warner gave me this old Fender body that he got on a tour.
0: No way.
2: Fender factory years ago. Yeah, it looked just like beat to crap. It's like junk. It didn't have any finish on it. And a friend of mine kind of brought it back to life, and we got a Fender neck for
0: Ooh,
2: it.
0: Ooh, nice.
2: I play Steve all the time. It's one of my favorites.
0: That's it. That's all the time we have, Jeff Hanna, with the rest of the Nitty Gritty Dirt Band and an American Dream.

0: Written by Rodney Crowell, American Dream. From the Nitty Gritty Dirt Band on Country Gold. A Country Gold fun fact. You hear that background vocal on that song? That's Linda Ronstadt. Pretty cool. I'm Steve Harmon. Our Country Gold request line always open for you. 855-958-3774.
1: This is Darren Matthews from Thompson, Missouri. I want to hear some Charlie Pride.
0: You got it. And I've got some Charlie Pride news after A Mountain of Love on Country Gold.

0: Mountain of Love, Charlie Pride on Country Gold. I'm Steve Harmon with a Charlie Pride fun fact. There's a Charlie Pride night coming to the Opry in September. Tuesday, September 22nd. Darius Rucker, Pam Tillis, Neil McCoy. What a great night. They're all going to sing all kinds of Charlie Pride songs. Coming up, it's our Country Gold Human Beings of the Day.
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2: 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Bad news, it can just stay away. If you ain't got anything good to say, then shut your mouth.
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1: Luke Bryan, welcome to the farm on Country Gold. The fall leg of the Welcome to the Farm tour will stop in Pennsylvania, Ohio, Indiana, Michigan. And this year he's bringing Dasha and Red Akins and his peach pickers.
2: I need some good news. 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
1: Kendall Ray Johnson became America's youngest certified farmer at the age of six. She began gardening with her great-grandmom, growing collard greens on the back porch. Now she farms at about an acre, growing just about every fruit and vegetable you can think of, and she's 11 now. And she's just gotten a full ride to college from South Carolina State in agriculture. Yes! Kendall Ray, our human being of the day. Here's Craig Morgan on Country Gold.

0: 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I'm Steve Harmon. We'll let the thunder roll as we do a Country Gold Top 3 coming up.
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1: weather. First alert weather day continues through late tonight for severe storms. Times of severe storms for tonight with damaging winds, large hail, some locally heavy rainfall and chance of an isolated tornado. Otherwise, some clouds, low 68. Partly sunny and still humid on Monday, so scattered storms are possible. Storms could be strong or severe, especially from 51, high 39 east, high 88. Mostly sunny Tuesday and less humid, the high 85. From the WSAW News Channel 7 studio, I'm First Alert meteorologist Jeremy Tabo.
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0: Raul Malo and the Mavericks, All You Ever Do Is Bring Me Down. I'm Steve Harmon. This is Country Gold. James Otto told us about getting asked to join the Mavericks tribute tour to Raul this year. You can hear that story behind the tour on our Facebook page, Country Gold with Steve Harmon. Now, let's go to a week in the past for our Country Gold Top 3. Lisa, which year we're going to visit?
1: 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Number 3.

Ricky Van Shelton, number one this week, 1991 on Country Gold. It's Steve Harmon. Melanie put a little request on our Country Gold Facebook page. Melanie in Charleston, West Virginia, listening in on Superstars, Legends, and Real Country 96.1 The Wolf. She'd like to hear our BFF Joe D. Messina, and we're here to oblige. Joe D., bye-bye for you, Melanie, on Country Gold.

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1: Chuck Johnson from Minnesota, and I would like to hear from Merle Haggard. 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
1: Hi, my name's Deborah, and hey. I'd like to hear Tim McGraw, Please Remember Me.
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0: Tim McGraw, Please Remember Me, written by Rodney Crowell on Country Gold. I'm Steve Harmon. We need to get Rodney back on the show again. Our VIP guest is Terry McBride from McBride and the Ride, ripping and roaring through 60 seconds of Steve Harmon questions. He can only pass on one, but will he? Coming up.
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0: 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Steve Harmon with 60 seconds of my Steve Harmon questions with Terry McBride, if he's ready to play.
1: Sounds interesting. I don't know what's going to happen there, but I'm game if you are.
0: 60 seconds of Harmon questions. It is dogs or cats?
1: Oh, let's see. Dogs for now, yeah.
0: Sweet or savory?
1: Ooh, savory.
0: Pineapple on pizza, yes or no?
1: No.
0: Oh, man, we can continue. Have you ever had another job?
1: Yes, I was in radio briefly.
0: What? Wah-wah? Hold on a second.
1: Right out of high school. I did not have the talent you have, obviously.
0: Oh, stop that.
1: Short-lived, but then fortunately for me, actually most of my work has been in music, either playing or singing or writing, you know?
0: If you had to get a tattoo right now, what and where?
1: I guess I have three girls, and they all have a tattoo, so I guess I would have to get something with their name, and my wife included.
0: Something you wish you were better at?
1: Wow. Man, you know what?
0: What?
1: I still practice so much. I'll be practicing today, and I'm a good guitar player, but I still wish I was better.
0: Last question.
1: Oh, God.
0: Tell me something about the guy interviewing you.
1: Wow. Well, we go back. We have history. And I'm talking 30 plus years.
0: Shh. What are you doing? That's all the time we have. Terry McBride, love you. Terry McBride with a ride on Country Gold.

0: Terry McBride and the Ride and Sacred Ground on Country Gold. I'm Steve Harmon. That got all the way to what, Lisa?
1: Number two.
0: But it could not get to the number one spot because of a song written by Don Von Tress called Achy Breaky Heart. And that one, the thing is, Billy Ray may not have had that song if our friend Mark Colley hadn't turned it down for a couple of years. Mark?
2: Don Von Tress was a friend of mine. He's lived down the country where I'm from, down in Wayne County, Tennessee. And he pitched me this song, really catchy, but it was only two chords, you know. And I remember telling Don, I was always going, you know, man, maybe you need to write a bridge for that, or maybe you need to, you know, add a chord. And I had a band open for me in Kentucky. They said, oh, we sure do wish our lead singer's not here tonight. They said, he's down in Nashville, he just cut a song. I said, what's it called? He said, Achy Breaky Heart. Well, now every time Don drives by in his brand new car or boat, sometimes he'll just see me and just hold up two fingers, two chords. And a lot of people, you know, you can recall people being very critical of Billy Ray and the records. You know what I said? I said, look, he came to town to do what every one of us goes down to Music Row every day to try to do.
0: Right.
2: And that's to make a hit record that will change everybody's life around it. He just did that. 20 million fans came to rock.

0: Achy, breaky heart, Billy Ray Cyrus on Country Gold. And like Mark Holly said, 20 million records sold, 20 million people can't be wrong. Can they? I'm Steve Harmon, Country Gold Music News. Your Songwriter Hall of Fame nominees are on the way.
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2: 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I'm gonna ride till I can't no more.
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Kerosene from Miranda Lambert on Country Gold. I'm Steve Harmon. Country Gold Music News. Miranda Lambert, Chris Stapleton, Taylor Swift, and Phil Vassar are the 2026 nominees for the Nashville Songwriters Hall of Fame. As I understand it, only one gets in. Thomas Rhett took his family and friends to the unveiling of his star on the Music City Hall of Fame. Rough summer so far. Jelly Roll and Bunny are gone. John and Summer Party have split, and now Ray Lynn and her husband Josh are calling it quits after 10 years. Didn't see that coming. And how about Alan and Denise Jackson? Brand new grandparents again. Their fifth grandbaby, a baby boy named Sam. His youngest daughter Danny and husband Sam welcomed that baby on July 9th. This Alan Jackson tune written by Songwriter Hall of Fame nominee Phil Vassar. Right on the money on Country Gold.

0: Alan Jackson, always right on the money. I'm Steve Harmon. Our famous country gold top three countdown on the way from this week and some year in the past. Lisa, which year?
1: 2000.
0: Oh my gosh, 26 years ago?
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0: First Alert Weather Day continues in the early Monday morning for severe storms. We'll have some severe storms around as we head through the night into early Monday morning. Damaging winds, perhaps some large hail downpours, and an isolated tornado are possible. Then some clouds, otherwise we head toward morning. The low drops to 68. Partly sunny, humid on Monday. A chance for a storm in the afternoon. Might be strong, the high 88. Sunshine and less humid on Tuesday, but still warm, high 85. From the WSAW News Channel 7 studio, I'm First Alert Meteorologist Drew McTaven.
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0: From our birthday girl, Pam Tillis, Shake the Sugar Tree. Pam just celebrated her birthday on Friday. I'm Steve Harmon. I shall have cake in her honor today and again tomorrow. Our Country Gold Top 3 Countdown from This Week in the Past. 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
1: Leanne Womack with the Sons of the Desert, I Hope You Dance, on Country Gold.

Leanne Womack and the Sons of the Desert, I Hope You Dance. I'm Steve Harmon. Thanks for making Country Gold a part of your weekend. Neil McCoy, who celebrated his birthday this weekend with his 3,583rd and 3,584th straight morning saying the Pledge of Allegiance. You would think the Guinness Record people would like that, but they don't care. Happy birthday, Neil McCoy.

0: Daryl Worley on Country Gold, Awful Beautiful Life. The story behind that song, straight from Daryl, is on our Facebook page, Country Gold with Steve Harmon. Also, some new pictures of me with Billy Bob Thornton from Landman. He's showing me the trick to looking cool in a picture. I don't know if I pulled it off. 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
1: My name is Tom Szczeski, calling from Stevens Point. I'd like to hear Garth Brooks, The Dance.
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0: George Strait and Run on Country Gold. I'm Steve Harmon. That is a George Strait song that did not get to number one.
1: What?
2: Honey.
0: I'm not kidding.
2: Are you kidding me?
0: Really? No, seriously. It was stopped by this guy and this song, Toby Keith. I want to talk about me on Country Gold.

0: I want to talk about me on Country Gold. It's Toby Keith. I'm Steve Farmer. I don't know if I talk about me enough. What? My wife says, yes, you do. The boys are back. Howard and David, Heckle and Jekyll, the Bellamy brothers, to face 60 seconds of my Harmon questions, including, have you guys ever had another job?
1: 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Steve Harmon.
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0: Brooks and Dunn on Country Gold. Hey, Harmon, play something country. Well, that's what we do. 80s, 90s country, a little early 2000s. Howard and David are here, the Bellamy Brothers, for 60 seconds of Steve Harmon questions, including this one, boys. Have you ever had another job besides this?
1: I've had several jobs.
0: Really?
1: David had a few. I've never had many jobs.
0: You know, the Gatlin Brothers are doing their finale. They keep saying they're going to retire after 70 years because they've been singing since they were three. When did you two know it was time for you two to be the Bellamy Brothers?
2: When all the other bands quit.
1: We're the only ones left.
2: That's right.
0: You were stuck with each other.
1: We just kept showing up.
2: We just said, well, we might as well call ourselves the Bellamy Brothers. Ain't nobody else here.
0: Yeah, that's kind of my motto. I keep suiting up and showing up until they throw me out.
2: But it's worked so far.
0: It is. I'm still kicking, huh? All right, if you had to get a tattoo right now, what would it be? And where?
2: Oh,
1: yeah.
0: Remember, you can pass on one.
2: I'll pass on that one. I don't know what tattoo. I have one I got in the South Pacific, but...
0: Do I want to know anything about it?
2: No.
0: Keep moving, Harmon. 15 seconds left, so my last question is always the same. Hey, can you say something nice about the guy interviewing you?
1: We can say something.
2: We can say that he's been around
1: as long as we have.
2: Almost as long as we have. And nobody knows that much more than you do. I can tell him that. You know it and seen it.
1: I think we'd rather talk to you than most anybody we know in an interview. Yeah. I can say that.
2: Yeah, that is true.
0: Oh, man.
1: You're as whacked out as we are.

0: Bellamy Brothers with the song that started it all for them 50 years ago, Let Your Love Flow. I'm Steve Harmon. You say it, I play it. Hey, I just made that phrase up. No, I think I got that from Jerry House or something when I was a baby DJ. But this is where all the good stuff is, 80s, 90s country. You request it, 855-958-3774.
1: Yeah, my name is Steve. I'm calling from Fort Wayne, Indiana. I'd like to hear Lori Morgan. Thank you much.

0: Lori Morgan on Country Gold. I didn't know my own strength. Steve Harmon coming up, a top three Country Gold countdown from this week, way in the past, according to Country Gold producer Alexis. Put up the fingers for the years. So the 1994. See, I got it. I'm smart like that.
1: This is A Whole Lot of Country Gold with Steve Harmon.
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0: Joe Diffie, there's something people like about it. Pickup Man on Country Gold. I'm Steve Harmon. Now, that was the last number one song in 1994, but in July of that year, our Country Gold top three, Lisa?
1: This is a Country Gold countdown from this week, 1994.

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0: Alan Jackson's Summertime Blues, he said, inspired by Buck Owens' version.
1: Well, there ain't no cure for the summertime blues.
0: I'm Steve Harmon. We're a little behind in playing your requests. I'll take care of them next, 855-958-3774.
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0: First alert weather day continues in the early Monday morning for severe storms. We'll have some severe storms around as we head through the night into early Monday morning. Damaging winds, perhaps some large hail downpours, and an isolated tornado are possible. Then some clouds, otherwise we head toward morning. The low drops to 68. Partly sunny, humid on Monday. A chance for a storm in the afternoon. Might be strong, the high 88. Sunshine and less humid on Tuesday, but still warm, high 85. 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

0: run to you, Lady A, on Country Gold. I'm Steve Harmon. Lady A joining their pal Tim McGraw on tour this summer for the first time in 16 years.
1: What?
0: Take a second and call me. Tell me what you want to hear. You got a request, birthday, anniversary, 855-958-3774.
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3: 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Thank you.

First alert weather day continues in the early Monday morning for severe storms. We'll have some severe storms around as we head through the night into early Monday morning. Damaging winds, perhaps some large hail downpours, and an isolated tornado are possible. Then some clouds, otherwise we head toward morning. The low drops to 68. Partly sunny, humid on Monday. A chance for a storm in the afternoon. Might be strong, the high 88. Sunshine and less humid on Tuesday, but still warm, high 85. 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

0: All right, Dana, hopefully everybody enjoys this gorgeous weekend. And Monday is Bagpipe Appreciation Day. It's also Scotch Day.
1: I love Scotch. I love Scotch. Scotch is Scotch, Scotch. Here it goes down, down into my belly.
0: Well, you're going to have to be drunk to appreciate the other two. 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

First Florida weather day continues through late tonight for severe storms. Severe storms with damaging winds, large hail, and locally heavy rainfall will gradually taper off as we move closer to daybreak on Monday. Temperatures starting in the upper 60s. Partly sunny, humid Monday, so scattered storms possible. The strongest severe storms are Highway 51, I-39 East, High 88. Mostly sunny and less humid on Tuesday, still warm, High 85. Partly cloudy Wednesday at 86. From the WSAW News Channel 7 studio, I'm First Florida meteorologist Jeremy Tabun.

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0: All right, Dana, hopefully everybody enjoys this gorgeous weekend, and Monday is Bagpipe Appreciation Day. It's also Scotch Day.
1: I love scotch. I love scotch. Scotch is got scotch. Here it goes down into my belly.
0: Well, you're going to have to be drunk to appreciate the other two. 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

first storm of the day continues through late tonight for severe storms. Severe storms with damaging winds, large hail, and locally heavy rainfall will gradually taper off as we move closer to daybreak on Monday. Temperatures starting in the upper 60s. Partly sunny, humid Monday, so scattered storms possible. So strong to severe storms from Highway 51, I-39 East, high 88. Mostly sunny and less humid on Tuesday, still warm, high 85. Partly cloudy Wednesday at 86. From the WSAW News Channel 7 studio, I'm First Floor Meteorologist Jeremy Tabin.

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0: All right, Dana, hopefully everybody enjoys this gorgeous weekend. And Monday is Bagpipe Appreciation Day. It's also Scotch Day.
1: I love Scotch. I love Scotch. Scotch is Scotch, Scotch. Here it goes down into my belly.
0: Well, you're going to have to be drunk to appreciate the other two. Take your pants for a walk day and take your houseplant for a walk day.
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horseback. 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

first storm of the day continues through late tonight for severe storms. Severe storms with damaging winds, large hail, and locally heavy rainfall will gradually taper off as we move closer to daybreak on Monday. Temperatures starting in the upper 60s. Partly sunny, humid Monday, so scattered storms possible. So strong to severe storms from Highway 51, I-39 East, high 88. Mostly sunny and less humid on Tuesday, still warm, high 85. Partly cloudy Wednesday and 86. From the WSAW News Channel 7 studio, a first floor meteorologist, Jeremy Taban. 106.5.

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First order weather day continues through late tonight for severe storms. Severe storms with damaging winds, large hail, and locally heavy rainfall will gradually taper off as we move closer to daybreak on Monday, temperatures starting in the upper 60s. Partly sunny, humid Monday, so scattered storms possible. The thought of severe storms are Highway 51, I-39 East, High 88. Mostly sunny and less humid on Tuesday, still warm, High 85, partly cloudy Wednesday at 86. From the WSAW News Channel 7 studio, a first floor meteorologist, Jeremy Tabin.

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0: All right, Dana, hopefully everybody enjoys this gorgeous weekend, and Monday is Bagpipe Appreciation Day. It's also Scotch Day.
1: I love Scotch. 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
0: Well, you're going to have to be drunk to appreciate the other two. Take your pants for a walk day and take your houseplant for a walk day.
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0: kid ready for the 35th annual Big Bull Falls Blues Fest, coming to Fern Island Park in Wausau, August 21st to 22nd. 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

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Hey baby, what you doing tonight? It's butterflies and Bud Lights under the stars and on the

0: time.
1: First storm weather day continues through late tonight for severe storms. Severe storms with damaging winds, large hail, and locally heavy rainfall will gradually taper off as we move closer to daybreak on Monday. Temperatures starting in the upper 60s. Partly sunny, humid Monday. Some scattered storms possible. Some strong to severe storms from Highway 51, I-39 East, high 88. Mostly sunny and less humid on Tuesday, still warm, high 85. Partly cloudy Wednesday and 86. 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

0: All right, Dana, hopefully everybody enjoys this gorgeous weekend. And Monday is Bagpipe Appreciation Day. It's also Scotch Day.
1: I love Scotch. I love Scotch. Scotch is got Scotch. Here it goes down into my belly.
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0: 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Central Wisconsin
1: weather. Thunderstorms cannot be completely ruled out during the morning commute, with the best chance for thunderstorms coming north of Highway 64 this morning. 86 for the high this afternoon, but feeling like the low to mid 90s outside with the heat index factored in, with a couple isolated thunderstorms possible later in the day today. Those thunderstorms do have the potential to become strong to severe, with gusty winds and hail being the primary threats. 62 for the low temperature tonight, with skies clearing up overnight. 84 for the high on Tuesday, and mostly sunny. From the WCW News Channel 7 studio, First Alert meteorologist Spencer Furman.

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3: Good morning. Wisconsin leaders say slow mail delivery could stamp out some votes. Governor Evers and U.S. Senator Tammy Baldwin urging the U.S. Postal Service to fix mail delivery issues before Wisconsin's upcoming elections. In a letter to postal officials, they pointed to absentee ballots that arrived too late to be counted in the spring election. State election officials report many clerks experienced mail problems in April, with some ballots taking more than a week to arrive. Meanwhile, a federal appeals court has upheld an injunction blocking President Trump's executive order to create a federal voter eligibility list in 23 states. The court rejected the administration's push to restrict mail ballot delivery to only those on the list ahead of November's midterm elections. And the Wisconsin Department of Natural Resources is seeking recycling standouts. The DNR is accepting nominations for its 2026 Recycling Excellence Awards. The awards recognize communities, tribes, nonprofits, schools, and businesses that are making an impact through recycling, waste reduction, and food waste diversion efforts.
2: 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Central Wisconsin
4: weather. Thunderstorms cannot be completely ruled out during the morning commute, with the best chance for thunderstorms coming north of Highway 64 this morning. 86 for the high this afternoon, but feeling like the low to mid-90s outside with the heat index factored in, with a couple isolated thunderstorms possible later in the day today. Those thunderstorms do have the potential to become strong to severe, with gusty winds and hail being the primary threats. 62 for the low temperatures tonight, with skies clearing up overnight. 84 for the high on Tuesday, and mostly sunny. From the WCW News Channel 7 studio, I'm First Alert Meteorologist Spencer Berman.

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8: Wakey-wakey, eggs and bakey! 603 is the wake-up call. Big Red and Dana. All right, I survived hell over the weekend. Well, first of all, Hippie's gone for the day. So I should take it a day off. So I get to just rant and rave this morning. I'm excited about it. Yesterday, I survived 12 hours of hell. I drove through Illinois. Yeah, I had to go drop my daughter off to mom's or whatever. So we met in like by St. Louis. Kind of area, whatever. But I had just, you know, if you needed a reminder, kind of like maybe I did over the weekend, fibs suck. Their driving is absolutely horrible. Having to deal with them for 12. The fact that I made it back without a homicide charge on my record is pretty good. I'm pretty excited about that. But I get to, one thing I do, I like to, when I drive or whatever, sometimes I zone out and I don't pay attention to a damn thing when I'm driving. But sometimes you catch like some vehicles like coming in the opposite direction, whatever. You look at some of those. So I saw some really cool cars, some old classic kind of cars, kind of thing. I saw an airplane on the road. It had wings. Okay, it wasn't an actual airplane. It looked like an airplane, like it had wings, whatever, but it had wheels too. It was a car. But it looked, okay, yeah. So it had, solar panels on the wings kind of thing or whatever. It was like a one-man kind of like solar-powered vehicle kind of thing that was on the road. It was the coolest thing. It was going in the opposite direction, so obviously it was like, oh my God, look, and it's gone. So I didn't get a chance to get a picture of it or anything, but it's in Monongah. Got it up here, man. So that was pretty cool. So road trips, they can be fun unless you're driving through Illinois and Chicago, and then you got to deal with those idiots. Then it's no fun. Take me out west. I don't want to go to California, but that drive, that direction out west, much better. All right. Birthdays, anniversaries, got those coming up for you at 6:40. If you know anybody celebrating today, give me a call or text. On the Feltz's Dairy Store Talking text line 715-342-WYTE.

This is Jody Messina, and I am so sorry that Dana has got to put up with Big Red. Woo! This is the Wake Up Call with Big Red and Dana.

big Red and Dana coming up next. We'll find out what we missed, just the headlines. And it appears to be all death. And one, just for good measure for a hippie, shrooms-related incident happening at a YMCA. That's not good.

0: and a wrong man. Today's best country, the wake-up call, Big Red and Hippie. Oh, she got a day off. We'll get her tomorrow. We got some headlines. Come on now.
1: It's the Y106.5 wake-up call with Big Red and Dana. Sometimes the headlines are all you need.
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0: Man fakes his own funeral to escape drunk driving consequences. It's hard to charge me if you're dead. Ha! Oddity Central says a man from China stopped for drunk driving while on bail. The man and his family faked his death. And a funeral. They had the whole thing. Like, they faked his death, they had a funeral, all that, just to try to dodge police. Man was found alive and caught and sentenced to 5 months in jail. Police say they knew something was wrong because the man's coffin was purchased before his death. And he also had no death certificate. That'd be the big one. I mean, if you got cancer or something, you're like, heck, I'm going to pick me out a good one. Whatever. But, yeah. That's probably not good. Faking your own death did not work. Again, all about death today. Funeral home operator forges will. Yep, got this covered up. A Houston funeral home operator wrote herself into a dead man's will. Unique Green is her name. Forged the will. She claimed to be the wife of Lawrence Gannon, who died in 2025. Green was arrested for forgery, theft of more than $300,000. How much more? She stole $2.2 million and three cars from this cat. Is there no family around? Just asking for her friends. And careful what your kids are passing around at the YMCA. Kids made sick at Y summer camp due to mushroom edibles. Yeah, man, that's for you, hippie. It's been said time and time again, nothing ruined a good summer camp like some shroom-laced edibles. New Jersey police responded to a morning call reporting that 13 kids not feeling well. It's bad enough if you were to do that at a company Christmas party or somewhere, or they're all adults. These are kids, man. Reports say that YMCA counselor police officers noticed a child handing out candy, which Y says goes against policy. No arrests have been made yet. Police are investigating how the kid got the candy. Wound up in the Mets with edible, with mushrooms laced in there. Yeah. Something tells me mom and dad got something to do with that. I'm just saying, you may want to look in that direction. Junior's like, hey, found all these great candies. I'm going to be the superstar at the Y. They're going to love me. That didn't work out so well. All right, more music on the way for you. Justin Moore got Zach Top, and we'll do birthdays and anniversaries. Know anybody celebrating today? Give me a call or text on the Feltz's Dairy Store Talking Text Line 715-342-WYTE. 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

0: just thinking that over the weekend, dropping my daughter off. 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Crazy. 6:35. 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

Hey, y'all, this is Shane Prophet. This is the Wake Up Call with Big Red and Dana on Y 106.5. And it's pretty cool. They still ain't getting none of Mama's chicken.

0: Yeah, you know what's not all right? His bank account after his divorce. He's jelly. It's today's best country. The Y with a 6.5 wake up call. Big Red and Danny. We'll get into that later because Bunny is already spending that money. We'll get into birthdays though first. Come on now, kiss.
1: Once a year we celebrate with stupid hats and plastic plates. The fact that you were able to make it a trip around the sun.
0: All right, today's Monday, July 27th, the 208th day of the year. There's today is National Chicken Finger Day. National Barbie in a Blender Day. I'm not sure exactly what that means. And Walk on Stilts Day. Yay, have fun. This ain't history. 1940, Billboard magazine published its first singles chart. 1940, Bugs Bunny made its debut in the Warner Brothers animated cartoon, A Wild Hare. During the Olympic Games in Atlanta in 1996, a bomb exploded in an entertainment park, killing two and wounding 110. And in 2007, The Simpsons movie. Well, that thing debuted in theaters. And in case you missed it, this is one of my favorite lines they ever did.
2: Spider Pig does whatever a spider pig does. Can he swing from a web? No, we can't. He's a pig. Look out, he is a spider pig.
0: It's awesome. All right, celebrating celebrity. I know I'm an idiot. Celebrity birthdays today. Hulk Hogan's son, Nick Hogan, 36 years young. A-Roid, Alex Rodriguez, former baseball player, 51. Maya Rudolph from Saturday Night Live. She's one of my favorite actresses on there, 54. Triple H, wrestler. He's 57 years old, and the one, the only, Mr. Bill Engvall, can't fix stupid, 69 years young. Happy birthday to you, bud. Only a couple local celebrities for today. Julie Hatley has a birthday today. Happy birthday to you, Jules. And a very happy birthday to Justin Chervenoff, celebrating his 42nd birthday. Just got his first turkey the other day. Happy birthday to you, man. Well, if it was your birthday or anniversary today, nobody called up to wish you happy birthday or anniversary. It's because they're awful people. They don't love you. Not like we do. Like, we got another long music set on the way for you. Dierks Bentley. We're going to throw in some John Party. And we got a chance for you to win your way and see Max McNown. You want to go see him? He's going to be at the Sylvie in Madison Thursday, August 6th. And we have got your chance to win your way in. Make sure you listen for that cue to call coming up a little bit later this morning. Okay. 7:40. It's 6:44. It's the wake up call with Big Red and Dana.
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1: Good morning. Wisconsin leaders say slow mail delivery could stamp out some votes. Governor Evers and U.S. Senator Tammy Baldwin urging the U.S. Postal Service to fix mail delivery issues before Wisconsin's upcoming elections. In a letter to postal officials, they pointed to absentee ballots that arrived too late to be counted in the spring election. State election officials report many clerks experienced mail problems in April, with some ballots taking more than a week to arrive. Meanwhile, a federal appeals court has upheld an injunction blocking President Trump's executive order to create a federal voter eligibility list in 23 states. The court rejected the administration's push to restrict mail ballot delivery to only those on the list ahead of November's midterm elections. And the Wisconsin Department of Natural Resources is seeking recycling standouts. The DNR is accepting nominations for its 2026 Recycling Excellence Awards. The awards recognize communities, tribes, nonprofits, schools, and businesses that are making an impact through recycling, waste reduction, and food waste diversion efforts.
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2: Thunderstorms cannot be completely ruled out during the morning commute, with the best chance for thunderstorms coming north of Highway 64 this morning. 86 for the high this afternoon, but feeling like the low to mid-90s outside with the heat index factored in, with a couple isolated thunderstorms possible later in the day today. Those thunderstorms do have the potential to become strong to severe, with gusty winds and hail being the primary threats. 62 for the low temperature tonight, with skies clearing up overnight. 84 for the high on Tuesday, and mostly sunny. From the WCW News Channel 7 studio, First Alert Meteorologist Beth Furman.
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That song has been stuck in my head for days. Today's Best Country Y106.5 is the week at Paul with Big Red and Dana. All right, coming up next is, I think this may be the first ever case of someone suing someone because of hurt feelings. Is this really a thing? Discrimination and injury to feelings. That's where we're at, kids. Talk about that next.

0: Cross Country, it's a Y106.5 Wake Up Call, Big Red and Hippie. She is taking the day off. Yours truly holding it down. How crazy is this world getting? Apparently, you can sue over hurt feelers.
1: You hurt my feelers. I'm going to sue you. Oh, my God.
0: So a furious dad sued a teacher who had the gall to suggest that his child may want to cut back on the Doritos. I mean, granted, sometimes it's all about how it's said, but, you know, there's nothing wrong with the suggestion of eating healthy, right? You had an unidentified dad lawyered up and filed suit against the school council in the UK claiming damage of over $13,000 for discrimination and injury to feelings. There was an attorney who took that case, by the way, kids.
2: Yep, I think that's a good way to go, man.
0: Sought another $8,000 for a breach of duty and human rights.
2: What?
0: The boy in question is 12-year-old. He has autism. And that didn't, I mean, he has autism, but that doesn't mean he can't take a suggestion to cut back on Doritos, right? The suggestion from the teacher to seek other snacking alternatives apparently just crossed the line, according to dad. Well, a judge, thank God, finally a judge had a little bit of common sense, not only tossed out the case, but ordered the dad to pay for the legal fees to the school council. Dude, you can't sue for hurt feelers. What I say, there's no guarantee that what I say is or is not going to hurt your feelers. I'm sorry if it does. No, not really, but, you know, whatever. I try not to hurt people's feelers, but if it does, I mean, it's not like it's intent. So it's like, if you happen to get hurt feelers, that's on you, homie. I don't know what you want me to tell you. You can't sue people for hurt feelers. That's dumb. Man, I'm glad at least one judge took that in consideration. All right, what's not dumb is listening to Y106.5, because coming up in less than 20 minutes, we're going to be sending you to see Max McNown. He's going to be at the Sylvie in Madison next Thursday, August 6th. Okay, if you want to win a pair of tickets, all you got to do is listen for your cue to call. That's going to be happening in about 20 minutes, so don't go nowhere. Okay, 720. So Y106.5 Wake Up Call with Big Red and Dana.
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0: Today's Best Country, Y106.5. It's a wake-up call. Big Red and Dana. All right, believe it or not, I'm going to start talking about school. Yes, down south, they start school a little bit earlier. Just dropped my daughter off. She's going to be starting in a couple weeks. Daughter going to college. Her next semester going to be starting up here soon. And careful, because one teacher has figured out a way to distinguish whether or not you're using AI on your homework, kids. One class, the entire class almost failed.
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0: 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It's a wake up call. Big Red and Dana. I put on education on the same level as kind of like the prison system. And let me tell you why, how I got to there. So in prison, the prisoners, their job is to like break the rules, to get stuff that they actually want in prison, right? That's kind of their job. That's what they do. And then the guards, their job is to bust them, to stop them from doing it. That's kind of the way it is. So in school, your job as students is to get the best grade possible, no matter what it is. Teacher's job is to make sure they're actually learning it and not cheating. That's just the way it is. Well, Dr. Jason Gibson figured out a way to stop them AI cheaters. Okay? Ended up failing 32 of 35 students in class because he caught them using AI to do their work for them. So how did he do so? Right? So being that students are getting smarter about using AI, and it's like, how do you catch these guys? Well, Gibson instructed students to, in a midterm exam, to use the word Madagascar in a text in a way that made zero sense. But it colored the text white so the students couldn't see it. So then the students then copy and pasted the problem into ChatGPT. The AI model then added the word Madagascar. So with that, obviously he was able to see anybody who used AI to fudge their work. And then, of course, because they're using AI to fudge their work, which means they're lazy and not using it, they didn't even proofread the copy when it was done. So yes, the word Madagascar was randomly just thrown in there somewhere. Teacher caught it and was like, hey, there's the word Madagascar in the middle of nowhere for no reason. Yep. Caught you, cheater, pumpkin eater. 32 of 35 students failed just basically because they were too lazy to even check over the work that AI did for them. God, these are idiots, man. At least do a little bit of work. Maybe go through there, change up this, change up that, make it sound like, I don't know, you. Just saying for a friend. All right. Speaking of you, you got plans? How would you like to go see Max McNown? He's going to be playing at the Sylvie in Madison next Thursday, August 6th. If you want to win your way in, I need caller number 6 right meow to the Feltz's Dairy Store talking text line 715-342-WYTE. Caller number 6, you're going to check out Max McNown.
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0: Hey, psst. 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

0: Emma knew it.
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0: That she was going to win tickets to Max McNown. Congratulations, Emma. I'm just going to slaughter this name. Whatever your name is. Congratulations to you. She won tickets on her way into school. She's actually going to class right now. And I asked her if she ever used AI. And she swore to me, professors, that she does not. Okay? Just

0: Caution, idiots in the mirror may be closer than they appear.
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1: Good morning. Wisconsin leaders say slow mail delivery could stamp out some votes. Governor Evers and U.S. Senator Tammy Baldwin urging the U.S. Postal Service to fix mail delivery issues before Wisconsin's upcoming elections. In a letter to postal officials, they pointed to absentee ballots that arrived too late to be counted in the spring election. State election officials report many clerks experienced mail problems in April, with some ballots taking more than a week to arrive. Meanwhile, a federal appeals court has upheld an injunction blocking President Trump's executive order to create a federal voter eligibility list in 23 states. The court rejected the administration's push to restrict mail ballot delivery to only those on the list ahead of November's midterm elections. And the Wisconsin Department of Natural Resources is seeking recycling standouts. The DNR is accepting nominations for its 2026 Recycling Excellence Awards. The awards recognize communities, tribes, nonprofits, schools, and businesses that are making an impact through recycling, waste reduction, and food waste diversion efforts.
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2: Central Wisconsin.
3: Partly to mostly cloudy skies throughout the day today with a high of 86, but feeling more like the low to mid 90s with the heat index factored in later on this afternoon. Thunderstorms are possible from time to time during the day today. Any thunderstorms that we do get do have the potential to become strong to severe, with gusty winds and hail being the primary threats. Cooling off to about 62 degrees tonight as clouds clear out overnight. 84 for the high on Tuesday with mainly sunny skies. From the WCW News Channel 7 studio, I'm First Alert Meteorologist Spence Furman.
0: From the Ho-Chunk Gaming Nakusa Studio, this is Y106.5, WYTE, Marshfield, Wausau, Plover. 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

Churchy. Excuse me. Today's Best Country Race Live with a 6.5 wake-up call. Big Red Dana. Speaking of Smoke Road, yeah, I've got a bone to pick with the Girl Scouts of America. Okay, they've been, like, deploying some, like, unorthodox methods in the last recent years to try to sell some cookies. You heard about the Girl Scouts that sat outside the little smoke shop in Colorado there that made some absolute bank. It's hard saying no to those cute little faces when you go to Walmart and you're doing some stuff. Well, you like the Girl Scout cookies? Well, of course I don't, but how am I going to say no to that face? Now, hear what this latest young lady is doing to sell Girl Scout cookies, and it is not fair. I mean, congratulations to her, but it's so not fair. We'll talk about that in 6 minutes.

0: There's Boozy, today's best country. Y106.5, it's a wake-up call. Big Red Dana, well, he called for it. He wanted some good news, so here it is.
1: Because everything seems to be going to hell in a handbasket.
2: Holy cow!
1: We like to pass along the positive.
3: Okay, this is news to me.
1: It's time for your good news of the morning with Big Red and Dana.
4: Oh, Richard, I'm so happy. Hold me.
0: Well, I will say Girl Scouts have gotten very clever in how they choose to set up their stands, where they choose to set up their stands to make some money, right? Trying to help the Girl Scouts. I gets it. Some of them pretty smart, like setting outside of a dispensary in Colorado. Cookies, I mean, that it just makes sense. So good on her. She sold a boatload of cookies. It's hard to say no to those cute little faces. Even if you're on a diet, whatever, you're like, no, I'm going to be good. You want some cookies? God, yes, I'll take five. How do you can't just do one. You just can't. But this was, like, totally not fair. I mean, good on her, and she exceeded her goals. But again, how do you say no? An 8-year-old Girl Scout in Illinois exceeded her cookie-selling goal while undergoing leukemia treatment. Yep. She would set up a cookie booth during her hospital visits. Like, that's fair? Emma Mangato sold nearly 900 boxes with support from the hospital staff and fellow Girl Scouts, helping spread smiles, obviously, throughout the children's hospital. Now in the maintenance phase of her treatment, she hopes her story encourages others to get who are going through some difficult times. Okay, again, you thought it was difficult, like, to say no to that cute little face, like, whatever, like, anytime, even in front of Walmart where everything's all good. She's getting her leukemia treatment. Like, she's hooked up to IVs and all this. Hey, want some cookies? You're going to say no to that? Really? No. No, you're fine. I'll take 25 boxes. I don't know what I'm going to do with them, but I'll take 25. No, good on her. That's, you know, she's trying to be a Girl Scout. Obviously going through tough life issues. So, Forrest Gump says, when life gives you lemons. So, now, good on her, though. That's pretty awesome. 900 boxes. If I'd have known about them, probably 100 would have come for me. All right, more music on the way for you, Thomas Rhett. We got John Morgan on the way. Plus, we'll find out what's going on in the country music world. 90 Seconds in Nashville up next. And, it didn't take Bunny long to start spending that money. Get into that up next, 821. It's a wake-up call, Big Red and Dana.
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Today's Best Country Y106.5 is a wake-up call. Big Red and Dana coming up next. We'll find out what's going on in the country music world. Bunny XO doesn't waste any time. Dropped $500,000 on a car immediately after the divorce. That's how we're going, huh? Well, Morgan Wallen proves that Ella Langley's not the only one that can set records, and we're sending you to see Max McNown, and hopefully you'll be able to see some of his new tunes. He's announcing a new album coming up. Get all of that coming up next.

0: John Morgan. Yeah, don't kid yourself. 839, SOI, what a 6.5 wake-up call. Big red data. That kind of is this setting the tone for Nashville's news.
1: It's the Y106.5 wake-up call with Big Red and Dana. Put those boots on, because it's getting deep. This is 90 Seconds of Nashville with Big Red.
0: What's the old saying about you can take the call girl out of the... No? Okay. Well, it didn't take long for Bunny to start spending that money. After the divorce, Bunny has hit the ground running. Since her split with Jelly, she's enrolled in college, made out with a much younger reality star, and now dropped $500,000 on a custom Rolls Royce. Added that to her new growing fleet of cars. She brought a white Rolls Royce Cullinan. Whatever, posted a video of her newest splurge on Instagram with an overlay. Sometimes a girl needs a splurge to spoil herself. Thanks. She needs a hashtag. Thanks, Jelly. That's what she... should have put on there. Max McNown. Well, we're sending you to see him all week long. He's at the Sylvia in Madison Thursday, August 6th. And gave away one pair of tickets this morning. And he's just announced he's got some new tunes. Just announced Friday his third studio album, Leave a Light On, is going to be out this fall. With the announcement, McNown released a new soundtrack from the project following Firstborn Daughter. This is famous to you.

0: Yep, that is going to be coming out September 25th. So be on the lookout for that one. And Morgan Wallen proves that Ella's not the only one that can set some records. That's right, Morgan Wallen's Don't We? Rose to number one on the latest Billboard Country Air chart. That didn't take long. Gives him his 21st song to do so with his climb to the top. Don't We becomes his seventh country airplay number one from the I'm the Problem album, making that album the first to spawn seven number ones via only the original version. I don't know what that means. Oh, so no remix of a song or something like that. Gotcha. Okay, there you go. That's what's going on in the country music world. 90 seconds in Nashville. Speaking of Jelly, I think that's exactly why he got the divorce. He threw his hands up. Got that on the way for you. Diamond Rio Bailey Zimmerman. We call it 20 in a row, and it's up next. 842. So Y-106.5 Wake Up Call with Big Red and Dana.
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2: The following is a severe weather bulletin. The National Weather Service has issued severe thunderstorm watch number 519, effective until 3 p.m. This watch includes the following counties in Wisconsin: Langlade, Lincoln, Menominee, Oneida, and Shawano. Remember, a severe thunderstorm watch means that conditions are favorable for the development of severe weather, including large hail and damaging winds, in and close to the watch area. While severe weather may not be imminent, persons should remain alert for rapidly changing weather conditions and listen for later statements and possible warnings. 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
0: So many ways. We just want to thank you for listening, however you choose.
6: 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He ran for state office. He was beaten. He started a business. He failed. He ran for Congress. He lost. He was nominated for vice president. He lost again. But he knew only those who never try are the real losers. And Abraham Lincoln was no loser. 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
8: She said, I need some time to find myself. I need a little space to think. And maybe we should start seeing other people. Baby, things are moving way too fast for me.

0: Partly to mostly cloudy skies throughout the day today with a high of 86, but feeling more like the low to mid 90s with the heat index factored in later on this afternoon. Thunderstorms are possible from time to time during the day today. Any thunderstorms that we do get do have the potential to become strong to severe, with gusty winds and hail being the primary threats. Cooling off to about 62 degrees tonight as clouds clear out overnight. 84 for the high on Tuesday with mainly sunny skies. From the WCW News Channel 7 studio, I'm First Alert Meteorologist Spence Berman.
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screen door and he said, Lord, what you need, boys? 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
1: 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An 8-year-old Girl Scout in Illinois exceeded her cookie-selling goal while undergoing leukemia treatment. She would set up a cookie booth during her hospital visits. Like, that's fair? 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She's getting her leukemia treatment. Like, she's hooked up to IVs and all this. Hey, want some cookies? You're going to say no to that? Really? 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I'll take 25 boxes.
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The following is a severe weather bulletin. The National Weather Service in Green Bay has issued a severe thunderstorm warning for Langlade County, Southeastern Forest County, Marinette County, Menominee County, Oconto County, Shawnee County, until 11 a.m. At 9:57 a.m., severe thunderstorms were located along a line from over Goodman to 10 miles west of Antigo, or along a line from 28 miles east of Crandon to 10 miles west of Antigo, moving southeast at 45 miles an hour. Hazard, 60 miles an hour wind gusts and quarter-size hail. Source, radar indicated. Impact, hail damage to vehicles is expected. Expect wind damage to roofs, siding, and trees. This severe thunderstorm will be near Antigo, Goodman, and Carter around 10 a.m. White Lake and McCaslin Mountain Natural Area around 10:05 a.m. Gardner Dam Scout Camp around 10:10 a.m. Neopit Mountain and Bear Paw Scout Camp around 10:20 a.m. South Branch and Big Smoky Falls around 10:25 a.m. Wasaukee and Wittenberg around 10:30 a.m. Legend Lake and Keshina around 10:35 a.m. Gillett around 10:45 a.m. Other locations impacted by the severe thunderstorm include Bryant, Hollister, Neva, Bear Lake Campground, Deerbrook, Ackley Wildlife Area, Lawrence Lake Natural Area, Lily, Wabino, and Armstrong Creek. Seek shelter inside a well-built structure and stay away from windows. These storms are capable of producing damaging winds and large hail. Tornadoes can develop quickly from severe thunderstorms. Seek shelter immediately in an interior room on the lowest floor of a well-built structure. Repeating, a severe thunderstorm warning has been issued until 11 a.m. for the following counties in Wisconsin: Forest, Langlade, Marinette, Menominee.

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0: Hawaii's Best Country, Y106.5. How you doing? Kim hanging out with you, filling in for Joel Malone. It is Monday, start of the week. Who could use a beer right now? Is it too early on a Monday morning? Not with Chris Jansen, it's not.
1: Prettiest girl I'd ever seen. Look at her, man, look at me.

0: on today's Best Country Y106.5. It is almost here. One of the best days of the whole entire year. A day that we looked forward to every year. Miracle Treat Day. That's right. It's coming up on Thursday at participating DQs. You can purchase a Blizzard from DQ this Thursday, and a dollar or more from every Blizzard sold will help care for kids at the Marshall Children's Hospital with the Children's Miracle Network. So make sure you're planning to maybe enjoy dessert a little early. You know, before dinner, there's nothing wrong with having a little ice cream before dinner. Or you know what? Having it for lunch, or even just having it for lunch and dinner. Nothing wrong with that. So make sure you are making plans this Thursday to enjoy Miracle Treat Day. And of course, helping kids right here in central Wisconsin. Got Ella Langley on the way. Also, Scott McCurry on Wild 106.5.
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And of course, Dylan Scott on today's Best Country, Y106.5. It is Monday, and what's definitely a full contact sport these days? Grocery shopping. We're going to talk about it coming up here in minutes. But first, it's Scott and McCurry on Y106.5. Thank you.

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The following is a severe weather bulletin. The National Weather Service in Green Bay has issued a severe thunderstorm warning for northwestern Brown County, south-central Menominee County, northeastern Outagamie County, eastern Shawano County, northeastern Waupaca County, until 11:15 a.m. At 10:31 a.m., a severe thunderstorm was located 6 miles west of Shawano, moving southeast at 45 miles an hour. Hazard, 2-inch hail and 60 miles an hour wind gusts. Source, radar indicated. Impact, people and animals outdoors will be injured. Expect hail damage to roofs, siding, windows, and vehicles. Expect wind damage to roofs, siding, and trees. This severe thunderstorm will be near Keshina around 10:35 a.m. Embarrass around 10:40 a.m. Navarino Wildlife Area around 10:50 a.m. Pulaski around 11 a.m. Other locations impacted by the severe thunderstorm include Thornton, Red River, College of Menominee Nation, Pella, Lyndhurst, Belle Plaine, Adams Beach, Shawano Lake, Lunds, and Lanstead. Anyone outdoors should move to shelter inside a well-built structure and stay away from windows. The storm is capable of producing dangerous hail and damaging winds. Repeating, a severe thunderstorm warning has been issued until 11:15 a.m. for the following counties in Wisconsin: Brown, Menominee, Outagamie, Shawano, and Waupaca.

0: Ashley Cook on today's Best Country Y106.5. So grocery shopping. I just did it yesterday, and it's like, I feel like every time I leave the store, I am buying like a brand new car at some points. It's like, holy cow. When did I spend this much money? And I'm looking at him like, there's no way possible, but I get it. You know, food prices still high. However, you don't have to have that sticker shop when you're shopping at the grocery store, because there are simple ways that you can actually bring that total down without actually changing what you're buying. The easiest thing I love to do is, of course, use these cashback apps. I love Ibotta. I love Fetch. There's Shopkick. There's Upside. A lot of these, because the app gives you money back on the things that you are already buying. All you do is you just scan a receipt, you earn the rewards, and then that money builds up over time, which you, of course, could save for the holidays, date night, maybe a vacation as well. Another simple trick to saving on your grocery store shopping is also cut those digital coupons out. Look at your store's apps, because a lot of them have those digital coupons in there. So take 5 to 10 minutes too. That adds up over time. Also, I am notorious for not doing this, but making a list and sticking to it. Impulse grocery shopping is the worst, especially when you are shopping when you're hungry. Make that list. Stick to it when you are shopping. And also, you know, don't forget about the store brands, because a lot of times they are just as good, if not sometimes better, and they're also cheaper too. So a lot of these small changes can add up, maybe $20 a week, maybe $1,000 over the course of the year that you'll have, you know, saved up as well. So check out all these deals. I've got some great tips and deals that you can do to save on your grocery shopping trip. 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
1: Partly to mostly cloudy skies throughout the day today with a high of 86, but feeling more like the low to mid 90s with the heat index factored in later on this afternoon. Thunderstorms are possible from time to time during the day today. Any thunderstorms that we do get do have the potential to become strong to severe, with gusty winds and hail being the primary threats. Cooling off to about 62 degrees tonight as clouds clear out overnight. 84 for the high on Tuesday with mainly sunny skies. From the WCW News Channel 7 studio, I'm First Alert Meteorologist Spence Furman.

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1: Yes, that's exactly what I'm talking about.

following is a severe weather bulletin. The National Weather Service in Green Bay has issued a severe thunderstorm warning for northwestern Brown County, northeastern Outagamie County, eastern Shawano County, northeastern Waupaca County, until 11:30 a.m. At 10:45 a.m., a severe thunderstorm was located over Shawano, moving southeast at 55 miles an hour. This is a destructive storm for Shawano. Hazard, 3-inch hail and 60 miles an hour wind gusts. Source, radar indicated. Impact, people and animals outdoors will be severely injured. Expect shattered windows, extensive damage to roofs, siding, and vehicles. This severe thunderstorm will be near Navarino Wildlife Area around 10:50 a.m. Pulaski around 11 a.m. Longtail Point Light around 11:15 a.m. Bellevue Town around 11:20 a.m. Other locations impacted by the severe thunderstorm include Bonduel, Lunds, Shawano Lake, Fraser Corners, Lanstead, Zacco, Navarino, Hoffa Park, Laney and Angelica. Seek shelter now inside an interior room on the lowest floor of a well-built structure. This storm is capable of producing destructive hail and damaging winds. Repeating, a severe thunderstorm warning has been issued until 11:30 a.m. for the following counties in Wisconsin: Brown, Outagamie, Shawano and Waupaca.

Lori Gentry on today's Best Country Y106.5. Keeping you updated weather-wise, what's going on. Keep that umbrella close. Also, your Noontime Rewind coming up. You want to get a couple of your favorite throwbacks on? You can text me on our Feltz's Dairy Talking text line, 715-342-WYTE. 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
0: Sorry, you're going to have to hold it a little bit longer.

Shaboozy on today's Best Country, Wabba 6.5. Keep car hanging out with you this morning, of course. We're going to see some weather yet today, so make sure you are keeping it locked right here, because we'll keep you up to date as to what's going on in your area. And, of course, always just keep your eyes on the sky, because you never know what could be popping up today. It's that kind of unstable air that we have going on. But, you know, what is stable is the fact that we are giving you a chance to win your way into seeing Max McNown in Madison. That's right. All week long, the Wabba 6.5 Wake Up Call with Big Red and Dana will have your chance to win a pair of tickets to see him at the Sylvie in Madison on August 6th. So make sure you are keeping it locked right here. Tune in again tomorrow morning for your

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0: Cash Parmalee on today's Best Country Y106.5. Well, we are also getting some new music from Brother Osborne. That's right. They are starting their new musical era by saying, rest in peace to Selling Out. Now, this apparently is getting back to their musical roots, John said. The new music is a rearview glimpse into where they came from while still driving forward into the new and unknown. Now, they have revealed that their new music takes inspiration from their hometown in Maryland. And he said, we're not just getting back to where we were born and raised, but back to the roots of where we started musically. A time when music wasn't, you know, dictated by anything other than, well, with our hearts and souls wanted to say at that point. So you can, of course, find RIP Sellout Edition, which has been co-written by TJ. But you have to be a member of the family fan club in order to hear the full version of it. So you can check out a little preview. 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I am so excited to get more music from those guys because they're always so much fun and they always just want to tell it like it is, right? Got Blake Shelton on the way. Also Morgan Wallen kicking off that 20 in a row next on Wabba
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0: throughout the day today with a high of 86, but feeling more like the low to mid 90s with the heat index factored in later on this afternoon. Thunderstorms are possible from time to time during the day today. Any thunderstorms that we do get do have the potential to become strong to severe, with gusty winds and hail being the primary threats. Cooling off to about 62 degrees tonight as clouds clear out overnight. 84 for the high on Tuesday with mainly sunny skies. From the WCW News Channel 7 studio, I'm First Alert Meteorologist Spence Furman.
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0: Wallen kicking off 20 in a row on today's Best Country, Y106.5. He wrapped up a couple of shows in Michigan over the weekend, twisted his ankle pretty well good. So hopefully he'll be icing it for the next couple of days. It's Blake Shelton.
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2: It is the Noontime Rewind this Monday afternoon. It's Kim Carr hanging out with you. We are doing 20 in a row. And, of course, to kick off your lunchtime, what is on the menu today? Well, we got some Tim McGraw.

that noontime rewind part of 20 in a row for you this afternoon. We started off with a little appetizer of Wade Hayes for you. Joe Dippy giving you that great entree and, of course, a little dessert. Nothing better than some Tim McGraw, right? Part of that noontime rewind on

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0: Dan and Shay on today's Best Country, Y106.5. Those guys are set to play GMA's Summer Concert Series on Friday. And then they're going to kick off a tour, their Young Tour, in September in Indiana. They're going to be busy.
1: Hey, girl. What's up? I know it's late, but I knew you'd pick it up. Nah, I ain't drunk. Okay, maybe I do have a little buzz, but that song came on and I just thought what harm could come from one little call.

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0: today's Best Country, Y106.5. Looking forward to, of course, another great concert on the square. Of course, Wausau Events invites you out every Wednesday, the 400 block downtown Wausau, to enjoy some great free music. Bring in lawn chair. They've got food trucks out there, some great some dinner. You know, bring the whole entire family on down. Of course, this Wednesday, Still Reckless taking the stage this Wednesday. So make plans to head on out there, enjoy some great country music. And like I said, maybe even make dinner plans just to, you know, enjoy. It's summertime. 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You can check out the full lineup for concerts on the square. Just head over to Y106.5.com. 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

Holmes on today's Best Country 106.5. I know it's only July yet, and there's still plenty of time until, you know, October and Halloween, but we're going to talk about Halloween candy. It's a sweet subject to talk about this Monday. It's

0: Eric Church, and of course Tim McGraw on today's Best Country Y106.5. I know we're all still trying to soak up every last bit of summer. Summer's, you know, far from over, but it's Halloween, or Summerween, as a lot of folks love to refer to it. And it seems also the candy companies are starting to get into this as well, because Mars just released their Halloween trends report. And it turns out a lot of us aren't waiting till October anymore to get in on the Halloween fun. In fact, a lot of folks say that Halloween is more than just one day. It's basically an entire season. And I love to have my house decorated for more than just, you know, a day, a weekend. I love just that, you know, bring out all of the Halloween fun. In fact, you can see a lot of it already in stores now. And people are having fun with mixing the summer fun and the spooky season together. In fact, Gen Z is already getting into it because a lot of them celebrate summer week. And I have seen, like, people already have, like, lawn decorations out for Halloween. And then they put, like, their, like, little floaties around, maybe the skeletons out there. A lot of fun. And, of course, you know, who doesn't want to enjoy Halloween candy in the midst of summer, too? That's always a fun thing, too. And you can even stock up now, which is great, but also maybe put it away so you're not eating and dipping into all that Halloween candy either. We're going to see, though, some new treats come this Halloween. Twix is going to have skulls come out. Snickers is going to do pumpkin fun size ones. And then Skittles is also going to have their popped creepy crunch coming out this year. And heaven forbid, I already have seen some pumpkin spiciness in the stores. So I'm getting ready for some fall fun, but also don't want to give up the summer fun just yet either. So enjoy the Summerween. Let me know if you celebrate Summerween, because I'd love to see some of your decorations if you have them out already. Billy Currington on the way. I was going to throw in some Brooks and Dunn and Jelly Roll on Y106.5.
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4: Elf.
5: After thunderstorms from this morning are fully out of the area, a couple isolated showers and storms cannot be ruled out east of Highway 51 and I-39, but nowhere near as strong as some of the thunderstorms we had up north earlier this morning. 86 for the high this afternoon, but feeling more like the mid-upper 90s with the heat index factored in. 62 for the low temperature tonight with skies clearing up overnight. 84 for the high on Tuesday and mostly sunny. From the WSAW News Channel 7 studio, I'm First Alert Meteorologist Spence Furman.

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Brooks and Dunn on today's Best Country Y106.5. 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It's Kim Carr hanging out with you, filling in for Joe Malone. 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

0: Luke Bryan on today's Best Country Y106.5. Well, we are gearing up for, of course, a huge event, huge anniversary. It's Wisconsin's longest running Blues Fest. It is coming up August 21st and 22nd. That's right. It is the big Bull Falls Blues Fest presented by Wausau Events and Budweiser, going on at Fern Island Park in the heart of downtown Wausau. 2 days just filled with some amazing talent that is going to be taking the stage out there. Of course, you can enter to win a pair of Friday passes right now. Just head over to Y106.5.com. All week long, you have your chance to sign up online for your chance to win those Friday passes. 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

on today's Best Country, Wabana 6.5. You know, the winning does not stop because we are getting you into some of the best country shows this summer, including Max McNown. That's right. He's coming to the Sylvie in Madison next week already. Your chance to win tickets to see him. Make sure you're listening to the Wake Up Call with Big Red and Dana tomorrow morning. Got Max McNown on the way, but first, it's Megan Maroney. It's Beautiful Things.

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0: speaking of winning tickets to see that guy, it's all about chances, right? And we're all about taking chances. And I am one that does not like to buy lottery tickets very often. But I am now intrigued because the jackpots, not only for the Mega Millions, have grown, but also the Powerball one as well. Nearly $1.5 billion is up for grabs this week between the two. Saturday's Powerball drawing did not have a big winner, so that is at over $630 million. Also, the Mega Millions, that is drawing tomorrow, which that is up over $800 million. They have not had a winner in like that since St. Patrick's Day. So I'm all about winning one of these lotteries. They're saying I have a chance. Mega Millions, they say I have about a 290 million chance in winning. As long as there's a chance, I'm here to bite. So if I'm not here tomorrow or Wednesday, you know that maybe I was the winner of one of these. I'm just saying. John Morgan on the way. Also Darius Rucker on Y106.5.
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After thunderstorms from this morning are fully out of the area, a couple isolated showers and storms cannot be ruled out east of Highway 51 and I-39, but nowhere near as strong as some of the thunderstorms we had up north earlier this morning. 86 for the high this afternoon, but feeling more like the mid-upper 90s with the heat index factored in. 62 for the low temperature tonight with skies clearing up overnight. 84 for the high on Tuesday and mostly sunny. From the WCAW News Channel 7 studio, I'm First Alert meteorologist Spence Furman.

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1: That is the latest from Cody Johnson on today's Best Country, Y106.5. Thanks for hanging out with me. I hope you have a great rest of your Monday. Got Greg Lee in next with some Darius Rucker.

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Hello, welcome back. Hope you had an awesome weekend. You're sitting in with Gregory. Good afternoon, my friends, and welcome to the show once again. All the way, Jordan Davis. We'll also check out Ella Langley, Morgan Wallen. I can't love you anymore. 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

Today's Best Country, Y106.5, Ella Langley, Morgan Wallen, When I Can't Love You Anymore. Speaking of Ella Langley, you know, Ella's like many of us. She has a vibey playlist that carries her through the summer months. Also, like many of us, it's got a lot of Ella Langley on it. The singer has put together a Summer Sounds playlist for Apple Music, and of the 56 songs on it, 9 are either hers or one of her collabs. Also found on the playlist, plenty of classic rock and country, including John Denver, Queen, Gary Stewart, Fleetwood Mac, and a whole lot

0: more. Hey, everybody, welcome to Monday. Good afternoon once again. You're hanging with Greg Lee on another, sort of a real warm Monday. Coming away, I have Taylor Swift, Parker McCollum, and before the top of the hour, new country from Chris Young at Incomer to Leave on Y106.5.
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Thanks for having me on. 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

0: Today's Best Country, Y106.5, Chris Young. I didn't come here to leave. By the way, catch Chris Young performing live August 28th at the Central Wisconsin State Fair in Marshfield, and we'll see you there with today's Best Country, Y106.5. You'll hang in with Greg Lee. Stick around. On the way, our WSAW First Alert forecast. Scotty McCreary on the way. Lauren Alato with Chase Matthew. And next hour, annoying sleep habits are causing some couples to split. 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
2: It's gonna be funky.

Storms from this morning are fully out of the area. A couple isolated showers and storms cannot be ruled out east of Highway 51 and I-39, but nowhere near as strong as some of the thunderstorms we had up north earlier this morning. 86 for the high this afternoon, but feeling more like the mid-upper 90s with the heat index factored in. 62 for the low temperature tonight with skies clearing up overnight. 84 for the high on Tuesday and mostly sunny. From the WCAW News Channel 7 studio, I'm First Alert Meteorologist Spence Furman.

A country throwback here from 1996 from Ellen Jackson. Hey, coming up next hour, annoying sleep habits that are causing some couples to split. Today's Best Country, Y106.5.

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That's Tucker Whitmore with Brunette. Hi, everybody. Welcome to Monday and welcome to the show once again. It's Greg Lee. On the way, Jason Aldean, Zach Top, and annoying sleep habits that are causing some couples to split. Today's Best Country, Y106.5.

0: Today's Best Country, Y106.5, Zach Top of South of Sanity. Hey, good afternoon. Welcome to Monday, everybody. You're sitting in with Greg Lee. You know, having a partner that snores or watches TV in bed can keep you up at night, and some couples are even breaking up over it. A new survey shows 17% of Americans have ended a relationship solely because of their ex's annoying sleep habits. Snoring is the top complaint, followed by tossing and turning in bed and stealing covers. Let's see. Snoring, tossing and turning and stealing the covers. And we're still together. Ha ha ha! All right. Talk about patience of Job. On the way, Bailey Zimmerman and Chevy Silverado. Y106.5. 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

0: Today's Best Country, Y106.5, that all-American girl, Carrie Underwood. Hi, everybody, it's Greg Lee. And Wausau Events invites you to another summer of music for the 2026 Concerts on the Square. 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In 10 minutes, Megan Maroney with Medicine. 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

After thunderstorms from this morning are fully out of the area, a couple isolated showers and storms cannot be ruled out east of Highway 51 and I-39, but nowhere near as strong as some of the thunderstorms we had up north earlier this morning. 86 for the high this afternoon, but feeling more like the mid-upper 90s with the heat index factored in. 62 for the low temperature tonight with skies clearing up overnight. 84 for the high on Tuesday and mostly sunny. From the WCAW News Channel 7 studio, I'm First Alert Meteorologist Spence Furman.

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Megan Maroney with Medicine. It's Greg Lake coming at you next hour. Hudson Westbrook, Lady Wilson with Hang Tight Honey, and easy ways to reset your mood in 15 minutes or less. 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

Lainey Wilson with Hang Tight Honey on today's Best Country. While it is 6.5. Hey, good afternoon. You're hanging with Greg Lee, keeping you cool on your Monday afternoon. You know, a few minutes spent doing something just for yourself can make a meaningful difference in your mood and stress levels. Mental health experts say simple activities like getting outside, listening to music, practicing gratitude, or taking a short break from screens can help you reset in as little as 15 minutes. The key is finding small, intentional habits

Today's Best Country, Y106.5, The Rascal Flatts with These Days. Hi, everybody. It's Greg Lee keeping you cool on your Monday. And the sweetest day of the year is almost here. Save the date. It's coming Thursday, July 30th. And participate in Miracle Treat Day. 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

0: Partly sunny, still very hot across central Wisconsin. A slight chance for a shower, a thunder shower for the rest of the afternoon. Highs today in the low 90s. Tonight, partly cloudy, patchy fog developing, lows near 63. Sunshine returning Tuesday, cooler and less humid, highs near 85. From the WSAW News Channel 7 studio, on First Alert, meteorologist Chad Franzen.
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0: New country, Ashley McBride with What If We Don't. 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

part of your 20 in a row. Stella Lefty with Boston. Still to come. 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Right now, Old Dominion. 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

Dan and Jay dropping the new album August 21st entitled Young. It's 20 in a row with Greg Lee, still to come, Cody Johnson, Kenny Chesney, and the country throwback from Alabama. Right now, 20 in a row continues. Jason Aldean, Don't Tell on Me on today's Best Country, Y106.5.

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Just about quitting time during 20 in a row with Greg Lee. Coming up next hour, Kevin Power stops by and will tell us about how he got into music after editing football highlight videos. 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

time on your Monday. You're in 20 in a row with Greg Lee, taking you home on your Monday. Coming up, Bill and Scott, a country throwback here from Kenny Rogers and Josh Ross. Here's Luke Bryan, Country and She Knows It, on Y106.5.

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3: On a warm summer's evening, on a train bound for nowhere, I met up with a gambler. We were both too tired to sleep, so we took turns of staring

A country throwback hit from 1978 from Kenny Rogers. All the way, Kevin Power stops by and will tell us about how he got into music after editing football highlight videos. 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
1: What's new in country music with Greg Lee?
0: Well, Kevin Powers joins us on Your Ride Home and will tell us about how he got into music after editing football highlight videos. Here's Kevin Powers.
2: That's why I wanted to edit videos, was to work with music and to edit videos to the timing of songs that I like. With a MacBook, you can do anything. So I got GarageBand and just started. It was more like I made one as a joke and played for my friends. They knew all the words, so I was like, I'm going to make another one. And it just turned into like, okay, this is fun. I'm getting better at it every time. And then eventually I just said, yeah, it's time to put something out. And it was a pretty bad song, but it had a pretty good response.
0: That's Kevin Powers. He has an EP, Leave the Lights On. It was dropped last week, which contains Move On with Sabuzi. And in part of Kevin Powers' resume, he helped co-write the 2025 hit Amen for Sabuzi and Jelly Roll. Your Ride Home on a Monday. Glad to be part of it, my friends. It's Greg Lee. Coming up, Taylor Swift, I Knew and I Knew You on Y106.5.
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0: Josh Turner, your man, today's best country, Y106.5. Hi, everybody. You're hanging out with Greg Lee. And a funny thing happened, okay? I was walking into the break room to get some coffee. So I brewed my coffee, put all the fixings in it, went to the sink of the break room, emptied my coffee in the sink, started walking to the studio, and I'm like, what's up with that? Don't ever have Greg Lee moments, okay? Don't. Okay? All right. Take heed. Coming up, our WSAW First Alert Forecast, Jelly Roll, Luke Combs, the next hour, A Human Fridge,
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Partly sunny, still very hot across central Wisconsin. A slight chance for a shower, a thunder shower for the rest of the afternoon. Highs today in the low 90s. Tonight, partly cloudy, patchy fog developing, lows near 63. Sunshine returning Tuesday, cooler and less humid, highs near 85. From the WSAW News Channel 7 studio, I'm First Alert meteorologist Chad Franzen.

It's Greg Lee on the way. Next hour, Kane Brown. I have Lady Wilson with John Mayer and the Human Fridge. Today's Best Country, Y106.5.

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Lady Wilson, John Mayer, Phone Keys, Wallet, it's Greg Lee. Coming up, I have Jackson Dean and a human fridge. 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

0: Today's Best Country, 106.5, Jackson Dean with Heavens to Betsy. It's Greg Lee and Heavens to Betsy. How about a human fridge? As the summer heat beats down, people in Japan are being offered an innovative way to cool down. It's a new device called the Human Fridge. It's a 7-foot stainless steel refrigerator designed for the sole purpose of cooling off overheated humans. Advocates say just 10 minutes in the fridge can cool off your entire body and leave you feeling reinvigorated. I go in there with a cold beer, I come out refreshed, and my beer is colder. I'm in it, except it costs about $9,200, just to let you know. All the way, Zach Top, south of Sanity on today's Best Country, Y-Weather 6.5.
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Throwback here from 1994. Jim McGraw, Don't Take the Girl. It's Greg Lee, still to come. Shaboozy, Jason Aldean, and Morgan Wallen on today's Best Country, Y106.5.

0: Today's Best Country, Y106.5, Morgan Wallen with Don't We. That'll wrap it up for me, Greg Lee, on your Monday. Thanks a bunch for having me on, my friend. Sure do appreciate that. And stay cool and keep it right here. On the way, our WSAW First Alert forecast. Megan Maroney on the way in 10 minutes. New Country from Ella Langley with Love and Life Again. And coming away after 7, Backstage Country with Lena. Enjoy the rest of your Monday, my friends, and I will see you again tomorrow afternoon at 2, right after Joe Malone, right here on today's Best Country, Y106.5.
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6: Central Wisconsin weather.
7: Skies will turn partly cloudy for the evening hours. Less humid conditions on the way in the overnight period. Temperatures falling quickly through the 70s and eventually to a low near 63. Morning fog Tuesday, sunshine, cooler, and notably less humid. Highs Tuesday, 85. For Wednesday, more sunshine on the way and warming up, highs in 87. From the WSAW News Channel 7 studio, I'm First Alert meteorologist Chad Franzen.

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